0: Instead of spreading love, we're spreading animosity.
1: Where's the love?
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it's hard to say that I'd rather stay awake when I'm asleep, because my dreams are bursting at the seams. Esta é a tua rádio.

A tua Rádio no Sul, Rua FM. I hope you good, I hope you well, I hope you lit. I miss your touch, I miss your smell, I miss your lips. Maybe grab a

night sky. 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Was it a fast?

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1: I'd be lying if I said I didn't need to get lost sometimes. It took a couple wrong turns, but I learned the right ones are harder to find.

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1: It's crazy because you know my favorite bands are Earth, Wind & Fire. And they were like...
2: Everybody loves summer, but summer's just spring's bitch. I'll never pour out my soul trying to sing to the rich. You treating me like nada, like I was just a pigeon. But I tell you, casa primavera, that's my religion. You looking for some loving, but the summer's over.

Hello there, this is Steady Rollin' Bob Margolin. You're listening to Bluesmen Falendo.

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Keep the blues alive.

Portugal. This is John Namath calling from Memphis, Tennessee, and I'm just going to let you know that I listen to Blues Meant Falando with DJ Hernani. I love it. Tune in and check out them blues.

Hey everybody, this is Doug McLeod, and I want to let you know that you're listening to Bluesmint Philando with your host, Hernani Nascimento, right here on Radio 102.7.

The weather cold, the weather so chill, chilly, willy, penguin feathered road. Cause I'm sipping pro, yeah, that meth is pro. Promethazine, yeah, stepping stone. Oh, they acting up, get your weapons wrong.